areas in the morning and morning frost, areas of morning fog, which I seen yesterday morning, in the south, light winds becoming 15 to 20 kilometres an hour in the middle of the day, then becoming light in the late afternoon. There's a 5% chance of rain, less than 1 millimetre. UV index is moderate, but still slip, slop and slap, and there's no fire danger rating at the moment. Looks pretty wall-to-wall blue outside the play school window this morning. Looking at the satellite, there's not too much cloud about, and definitely not too much rain in the area at this present point. Okay, 9.6 is your temperature. It's chilly. Feels like 6.6. That sounds even colder. Humidity's 81%. Winds gusting. Winds are currently coming from the south at 11, gusting to 11. Well, that's not really a wind gust, is it? Anyway, barometric pressure is 1,030.3 hectopascals and stable. And today we're looking at a top, about 1 o'clock. But the good news is, come 3 o'clock, it's time to pick up the kids. No wellies and brollies needed today. No active warnings for the area. But I can say Saturday, Sunday and Monday, and Tuesday and Wednesday, and so it looks like we're in for a week of rain. Okay, so that's right up until next Friday, so it's going to be a little bit on the wet side, as they say. Okay, so that's the weather, which is proudly brought to you by Gray's Auto Electrical, your steel specialist. We've just got the Canamble public in the green room at the moment, and they're just getting their stuff ready, so we'll play some music and get the studio ready, and we'll have the kids from the public school very, very shortly. I'm Marty B. This is MTM FM 91.9, proudly local. Okay, let's go with a bit of Boomtown Rats. I don't like Mondays, even if it's Wednesday.

0: Okay, that was Don't Like Mondays by Boomtown Rats. Even though it's Wednesday, it could be a Monday, who knows. I'm Marty B, you're listening to MTM FM 91.9, proudly local. And we have Katani and Catherine in from the Canamble Public School. And we're interviewing a teacher today.
1: Simone,
0: okay. We'll get it right. Okay then, guys, the mic's all yours.
2: 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We are two students from Canamble Public School and we will be on the radio for the next hour.
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0: Okay, let's get it going.

0: Okay, we're back. You're on air with Marty B right here on MTMFM 91.9, the voice of Canamble. And we'll go back to the Canamble Public School kids.
1: Time for some jokes. What do you call a spider with 10 eyes?
2: Spy eye.
1: What fruit likes to go down a slide?
2: Kiwi.
1: Why didn't the skeleton go to a party?
2: Because he had no body to go with.
1: What did a cow eat for breakfast?
2: Muesli.
3: Our next two songs are Fire and Rain by James Taylor. Somewhere Over
4: Laredo
3: by Lena Wilson.

0: Okay, we're back with the Canamble Public School children, and it's over to Katani.
1: Catherine,
0: sorry.
2: Quote for this week, every day may not be good, but there's is something good in every day. What's been happening at Canamble Public School? Our chess team competed with 19 other school teams in Gunnedah on Friday the 5th June. We placed 9th out of 20 other teams. It was a great day hosted by Alexander's Primary. Our roosters who were hatched and raised here at school.
1: One reserved
2: champion at the recent Canamble show. Students working with our Malian room staff were also awarded first prize and highly commended for their jams and preserves. To second prize, highly commended for school gardens
1: produce.
2: First prize for the cut flowers garden at school. Well done and congratulations to all.
0: Excellent job.
3: Also, our Aboriginal dance group has been practicing for NAIDOC celebration next week. Our school has choir performance in Barradine in the Voices of West
1: concert
3: last week. In our year 6 class, we have been doing a
1: engineer
3: challenge to build a load
4: bearing
3: bridge with only scrap paper and tape. We tested it
4: structure
3: and strength by placing objects on it. A toy dog, a toy crocodile, and a teddy bear, and finally our classmate Tommy, it didn't break. Doing research on federal in a federation when Australia came a
1: independent
3: national nation and the 6 colony states become a commonwealth country and formed a federal government in 1901. And that's what's been happening in Canamble Public School.
0: Well, that sounds great, guys. Good job on that. And we've got some more music coming up for you very soon, and it will be...
2: Up next, songs for... From Scared to Start by...
1: Michael McCartan.
2: Yeah. Hey There, Delilah by... Plain white.
0: Okay, let's go to the music. You're on air with the Canamble Public School children and Marty B right here on 91.9, The Voice of Canamble.

0: Okay, we're back on here with the Canamble Public School kids.
1: Next song.
0: Next song? Want to go next song, sorry.
2: Like in New York City, I'm 1,000 miles away, but girl, tonight you look so pretty, yes you do.

Okay, we're back with the Canamble Public School children, and they're interviewing a teacher again this week. And I do understand that this is going to happen on a weekly basis. So kids are going to be interviewing Miss Simone Austin from Canamble Public.

0: You can get to know them too. This week in the studio, we are interviewing our Year 6 Dinner One class teacher, Miss Simone Austin.
1: Hello.
0: Were you born in Canamble?
1: No, I wasn't born in Canamble. I was born down on the south coast in Nowra Hospital.
2: Where did you go to school?
1: I went to school at Huskisson Public School, and then for high school I went to Vincentia High School, which are both in Jervis Bay.
0: Do you have a favourite movie?
1: Picking one is pretty tricky. I would say, if I had to pick any to watch, it would be the first Guardians of the Galaxy movie. Just a great soundtrack through that whole film.
2: Do you have a favourite book?
1: Now, favourite book, interesting question. I don't have that much spare time in my life to read books, although I read a few when I was younger and I really enjoyed The Book Thief, but my current running joke is that if I ever had to pick a favourite book, it would be the New South Wales Math Syllabus.
0: What's your favourite animal?
1: Without a doubt, an orca. Unfortunately, I haven't been able to see an orca in the wild. Luckily, though, my dad has, so that would be an absolute dream.
2: If you could live anywhere, where would it be?
1: If I could live anywhere, well, if I could pick anywhere, I'd pick Canamble, because that's where I have chosen to live, and I absolutely love it here. But I guess another place that I would select to possibly live would be back at Jervis Bay, with where my mum and dad live, and, you know, beautiful beaches and just close to family.
0: What song would you sing at karaoke?
1: Plenty, you know. You'd go any Taylor Swift, right? Bit of Fergalicious by Fergie. Really, anything that, you know, get the crowd pumped up.
2: If you could eat one thing for the rest

0: activity or hobby is definitely fizzy, something that I do most afternoons.
1: Do you have any pets?
0: No, I don't have any pets, but growing up I had a beautiful border collie named Rory.
1: If you had a superpower, what would it be?
0: My superpower would absolutely be being able to swim underwater and breathe underwater. Being able to breathe underwater would allow you to get to different depths and find all your new wildlife and things like that, and possibly give me a better chance at seeing an orca.
1: What is your favourite thing about Canamble Public School?
0: That's such a tough one. I really love Canamble Public School and working with all the amazing staff and students. I think my favourite thing would just be going in, day out, and, having new experiences each day and seeing the kids engage in their learning and learning new things. Now, on year six, though, I'm really lucky because I get to learn lots and lots of new things with all the content we get to learn, particularly with the Canberra trip coming up. I've been learning lots about our government.
1: What are you most looking forward to over the next holidays?
0: I'm absolutely looking forward to my mum and dad coming and visiting. So I'm going to show them all the highlights of Canamble and the surrounding areas, but I'm staying in town so that I can go to the local play practice for Canamble Amateur Theatrical Society.
1: Our final songs are Billie Jean by Michael Jackson and Ophelia by

0: Okay, that was The Fate of Ophelia, Taylor Swift. And we're back over to the Canamble Public School children. It's been great to have you in the studio today, guys. I've been the one making the mistakes today, so don't feel bad. You've done absolutely fantastic.
1: Well, that's all from us, Catherine
2: and Katani,
1: at CPS for today. Yalu.
0: Yalu. Thanks for coming in, guys.

0: Okay. That was 5 seconds of song up Summer Youngblood, Keith Urban.
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3: Hello, I'm Lewis Donaldson. Israel has been accused of committing genocide in Gaza for a second time. The UN's Independent International Commission of Inquiry's report found Israeli authorities deliberately carried out acts inflicting death and severe bodily and mental harm on hundreds of thousands of Palestinian children.
4: Based on all the evidence gathered, the report makes legal findings and concludes that the Israeli authorities and the Israeli security forces have deliberately targeted and killed Palestinian children and destroyed their childhood.
3: The inquiry's chair, Srinivasan Muralidha, says the report further substantiates a previous finding on genocide. Israel's foreign ministry has dismissed the report. New research has found a lack of evidence that common IVF extras improve fertility. Laura Devoy has more.
5: The University of Melbourne-led study looked at the effectiveness of 10 of the most popular IVF add-ons. It found some weak evidence to support three common add-ons, such as endometrial scratching, but little to no evidence the remainder increased chances of a successful pregnancy. IVF add-ons are additional procedures, medications or techniques that may be offered on top of a standard IVF cycle in the hopes of improving the chance of having a baby. The university's Dr. Sarah Lenson says unproven add-ons can lead to false hope, greater financial strain, and unnecessary medical procedures.
3: Victorian rideshare drivers will face tougher penalties for refusing short trips, turning away assistance animals, and ripping people off. The state government has announced a two-strike system will expand to include misusing the meter, refusing a receipt, and turning away passengers with assistant animals. Drivers who are prosecuted for a range of offences twice within 10 years could lose their accreditation. And from the 1st of July, audio recordings will become mandatory in taxis. Video recording is already required. The Earth's oldest known asteroid impact crater has been found in the Western Australian outback. Researchers from Curtin University investigated rock formations at the North Pole Dome in the Pilbara, a site long suspected to be an ancient asteroid impact structure. Using advanced mineral dating techniques, the team found evidence the impact occurred around 3 billion years ago. Look out for signs of heart failure is the message to Australians this Heart Failure Awareness Week. Breathlessness, fatigue, swelling in the legs and sudden weight gain are among the common symptoms. CEO of Hearts for Heart, Tanya Hall, says recognising them early is key to a timely diagnosis and treatment.
6: Connected conditions often occur together and can contribute to the development of heart failure or fast track its progression. Unfortunately, because these conditions are connected, when one gets worse, others often follow, which makes the management more complex. Many Australians may not realise that symptoms such as breathlessness, fatigue or swelling can be linked to heart failure or related conditions.
3: Sydney's Bondi Beach has been closed for a second time in as many days after the shark alarm sounded just before 7 a.m. A great white was reportedly spotted at the northern end of the beach. Bronte and Tamarama beaches are also closed this morning. It comes just 10 days after a shark attack at nearby Coogee Beach left a woman fighting for life. Turning to sport, in tennis, mixed results overnight for the Australians vying to qualify for Wimbledon. Emerson Jones and Storm Hunter both won their matches to advance to the second round of qualifying, but Taylor Preston, Madison Inglis and Priscilla Hahn all lost. In a warm-up tournament at Eastbourne, Kim Birrell defeated fourth seed Barbara Krejcikova in straight sets.
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0: Okay then, that was the news. Thank you to the news desk. Quite informative, and the sharks are on the feed. Well, yeah, it's only a mistake when they do that. I can assure you of that. Anyway, it's 4 minutes past 11. You're on air with Marty B right here on MTM FM 91.9, the voice of Canamble. It was great to have the Canamble Public School kids in today. And Miss Austin getting interviewed, and I think they'll be doing a teacher every week, so there's more interviews coming up. But anyway, we had to adjust it this week because I was MIA yesterday. One had to go into Dubbo, and we all know what that's like. 285 kilometres later, it's a long drive. Anyway, we'll zip across to the weather desk and Just looking out the play school window, it looks pretty nice, so that's all good. Today, sunny. The range is 4 to 16 degrees. Central west slopes and plains for Wednesday. Mostly sunny, winds from the south 15 to 20 kilometres an hour, becoming light in the late afternoon. There's a 5% chance of rain and less than 1 millimetre, which is basically dew. Anyway, the UV index is moderate, but don't forget, even though it's winter time, the sun still burns. And it says there's a 5% chance of rain, so I don't know. May hap, as Cat Weasel used to say. And there's no fire rating. Looking at the satellite, though, there's not a great deal of cloud above our heads at the moment, but as I said, it's looking great out the window, and there's no water falling out of the sky anywhere around us, so all good. Currently 11.7, feels like 8.6. chilly day. Humidity 76%, and the wind is currently coming from the south at 13 kilometres an hour, gusting out to 18. No rain in the last hour, and the barometric pressure is 1030.1 hectopascals. Okay, hitting our top temperature roughly about 1 o'clock, and 3 o'clock's looking good. No wellies and brollies needed today, but I'm telling you, next week it's not going to be the same answer. We're looking at rain. Okay, start about Thursday, it's light, 30%, Friday 20%, and then we hit Saturday, we're looking at 40%, Sunday 60%, next Monday 90%, next Tuesday I'm going to have a wet Tuesday, and that is rain by the looks of it. It's the little cloud with the pouring thing on it. That's Wednesday. So 80% next Thursday, 90% next Friday, and on it goes. So we've got some water coming our way. Whether we want it now or not is another thing. I think we'll take it anyway because it's water. And we might get the Castle Ray running if this keeps up. That would be nice to see a bit of water flowing through there and flushing everything out again. Bring some more fish down for the fishermen to go fish, which is a hobby that my oldest son absolutely adores. Okay then, hope you have a great day. Take it easy, work smarter, not harder. And I'll get out of here. So the Canemba Public School kids will be in on Tuesday next week. As I said, we only done it on Wednesday because I couldn't be there on Tuesday, and we can bend like a reed in the wind and adjust it. So they had fun today, and we'll just let them know there's careers in radio. You just got to go for it, really. Anyway, as long as you can talk the lid off a teapot and don't make too many mistakes, you're allowed to make a couple, but not too many. And it's just fun. And it can be fun. Okay, I'm Marty B. This is MTMFM 91.9, the voice of Canamble. And, you'll hear from me again next Tuesday with the Canamble Public School. So love doing that, and tomorrow I'll be on air with Lolly. She'll be back tomorrow for between 9 and 12, and I'm pretty sure she'd have an intensive program already sorted. So we'll look forward to running into Lolly tomorrow for another show. Anyway, there's plenty of Facebook stuff up there about it, and it's been posted, so have a sticky beak. Do a bit of Googling. Or a thumb exercise nowadays, isn't it? You know, you exercise, you know, we'll end up another 100 years from now with little fingers and big thumbs. That's what'll happen. Okay. We got a bit of Ella Goulding coming up, 21 Pilots. Some One Republic, Leonardo's Bride, Adele, Adriana Grande, Beyonce, INXS. So that's the next half a dozen songs coming up. And you have a great day. It's my pleasure to be here. I'm Marty B. Bye for now from MTM FM 91.9, the voice of Coonamble.
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0: tired of that mid-afternoon slump? Feeling like you'll get up and go, just like got up and went? Well then, perk up your ears, Canamble, because Global Village Cafe is bringing something special just for you today. 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

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And that's when I realized that she was every cowboy's dream come true.

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Ladies fashion wear, men's and kids casual wear are arriving daily for you to stock up on in the colder months ahead. 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And don't forget, Leonard's stock an extensive range of doonas, sheets, pillows and towels, as well as a range of quality gifts. 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Leonard's is a proud sponsor of Coonamble's 91.9 MTM FM since 1998.

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1: 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Either we'll never get it right or it's meant to be. My

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0: tired of that mid-afternoon slump? 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

0: always welcome at the club on the Castlereagh. 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

0: flat battery, out of oil, or a flat tyre? 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
1: Hello, I'm Shannon Kirkwood. There are more confirmed and suspected H5 bird flu cases in Australia. The latest case has been confirmed in South Australia. The sick giant petrel was initially found on June 14 in Port Elliot. It follows two earlier confirmed cases at a remote beach in southern Western Australia. Australian Chief Veterinary Officer Dr. Beth Cookson says there's no indication the virus has spread beyond the migratory seabird population.
2: When the consultative committee meets, we will be considering that information. We'll be considering whether it meets the criteria for moving into an active response phase. But for now, we are still in the investigation phase. And our first priority is to understand whether there has been spread to any other species within Australia.
1: Multiple samples have been sent for testing with results to be returned in the coming days. A new report is calling for a more efficient and fair Native Title Future Acts regime. The Australian Law Reform Commission has made 86 recommendations in its final report into the Future Acts regime, the law which regulates how and when native title rights and interests can be lawfully infringed by various acts and economic activities. Those recommendations aim to reform the regime so it can operate in a non-discriminatory way. CEO of the National Native Title Council, Jamie Lowe, has told the ABC there is much to consider, in particular when it comes to a clearer pathway to access the tens of millions of dollars of compensation native title holders are owed.
3: Huge cost on everyone, and so this contemplates a better and fairer, more equitable system.
1: Advocacy group Nuclear for Australia is calling for a return to discussion around nuclear energy as a way to support increasing energy demand from AI. The group has met with politicians over the past 2 days from various parties to address nuclear misinformation and encourage talk around lifting the ban. Will Shackle from Nuclear for Australia told National Radio News the renewable energy can help meet growing energy demands.
4: Right now we can see this huge rising electricity demand from AI and electrification, and that means that we need to have all clean energy options in the mix, and that includes nuclear power. You know, the sun doesn't always shine, but nuclear power works rain, hail or shine, and is used in over 30 countries around the world.
1: In Britain, Keir Starmer has met with Andy Burnham today after announcing on Monday he'd be standing down as Prime Minister. It's the first time the pair have met since Mr. Burnham won last week's Makerfield by-election. He has announced his intention to stand for the leadership position. Today, Mr. Starmer's Chief Secretary Darren Jones confirmed he won't be challenging Mr. Burnham for the Labor Party leadership. New South Wales will be able to better track motor neuron disease with the establishment of a dedicated registry. MND will become a modifiable disease in the state, meaning detected cases need to be reported to health authorities. The registry will track the diagnosis, location and occupations of those in the state with MND. And mid-strength is the beer of choice among Australians. The new data has found it's overtaken full strength for the first time. To sport now, and the Swans will welcome back Errol Goulden and Tom McCartan for tomorrow night's clash against the Lions at the Gabba. While for Brisbane, Ryan Lester is back after a month on the sidelines with a calf issue. And Colombia has defeated DR Congo 1-0 to extend its lead over Portugal in Group K at the FIFA World Cup. In today's other results, Croatia defeated Panama 1-0, England and Ghana played out a nil-all draw, and Portugal beat Uzbekistan 5-0.
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Batterline are a construction company who stand by their view that no job is too big or too small. They specialise in major roadwork construction, but they are more than happy to grade and improve your access road. They can also sink tanks and even desilt your dams as well. So next time you need that special job done, give the crew at Batterline a call on 68223019. Batterline, a proud sponsors of MTMFM, Coonamble Community Radio.

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0: it up. Loving, I'm living, so we turn it up. Yeah, we turn it up.
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0: I don't have anything to do with it.

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Karma's gonna track you down, step by step from town to town. Sweet like justice, karma is a queen. Karma takes all my friends to the summit. Karma is the guy on the

Leonard's are gearing up for winter. Ladies' fashion wear, men's and kids' casual wear are arriving daily for you to stock up on in the colder months ahead. 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They are available now to help you kick off the season in style. So if you're looking for something warmer as winter approaches, call in to see Leonard's range of track pants, pullovers, tops, flannelette shirts and jackets, beanies and gloves for all those freezing days outdoors. And don't forget, Leonard's stock an extensive range of doonas, sheets, pillows and towels, as well as a range of quality gifts. Please call in and have a look. 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Leonard's is a proud sponsor of Coonamble's 91.9 MTM FM since 1998.

0: Yeah. That's right.
1: Hey, sir, we're closing. Wrap it up.
0: Yeah, baby.

That was Becky Cole with This Heart. And we had I Still Call Australia Home by a whole host of expat Australians who got together via Zoom or whatever it is that they managed to do way back during COVID to record their individual pieces and then put together in the studio. O'Shea, Christy Cox, Travis List, Troy Kemp, Camille and Stewie, Jed Hughes, Katrina Burgoyne and Sam Hawksley. And what a big cast that is. If you're leaving us at the top of the hour to go to local programming, thank you for joining us here on Good Morning Country. And make sure you tune in again tomorrow morning when Kevin Walsh will be your host and he broadcasts.

If you're just waking up around Australia, welcome to Good Morning Country. We're coming to you on the Community Radio Network through your local community radio station. And don't we just love our local community radio stations? I'm Heather Farrell and I'm a volunteer at Triple H, the community radio station in Horsham. And Good Morning Country coming to you today from Horsham in Western Victoria. I certainly hope that you're waking up to a fantastic day. In around half an hour's time, we'll have our album of the week. And Kevin Walsh will have an interview with Shelley White, otherwise known as Elskin Fly. And she has a new album out called Lion Den. And you'll get your chance to win it. And the number you need to dial to win that album is 0447 349 055. Please, no calls just at the moment. I'll let you know when we open up that competition line. But right now, let's find out what the weather's doing from all around this wonderful country of ours. Major centres as we normally would. Brisbane's expecting a high of 22 degrees and a shower or two. Sydney 18 with showers. Canberra 15 and mostly sunny. Melbourne 14 and partly cloudy. Hobart 12 and sunny. Adelaide 17 and mostly sunny. Perth 22 and sunny. And Alice Springs 18 and mostly sunny. Off to Queensland now. Cairns 26 with a shower or two. Townsville also a shower or two, 25. Mackay showers easing, 23. Rockhampton 25 and partly cloudy. Hervey Bay 22 with showers. And Gaynder becoming cloudy, 23. Off to New South Wales now. Armidale 13 with a possible shower. Orange 13 and mostly sunny. Yass also mostly sunny but 14. Young, 16 and sunny. Fresh start in Cooma, 12 degrees is their predicted top, morning frost with minus 1 predicted overnight, and a partly cloudy day. Batemans Bay, 16 and showers. Bega, 17 with a shower or two, and Griffith, 17 with cloud clearing. In Victoria, Mildura 17 mostly sunny, Swan Hill partly cloudy 15, Shepparton partly cloudy 13 and Bairnsdale partly cloudy 16. Warrnambool possible shower there and a top of 14. In South Australia, Mount Gambier 15 and partly cloudy, Port Pirie 18 and partly cloudy and Ceduna 16 and partly cloudy. In Tasmania, Newbina 11 and sunny, Huonville 12 with a morning frost and then a sunny day. Oatlands takes the prize for the lowest top temperature this morning, and 10 degrees is their predicted top. Morning frost minus 1 overnight and mostly sunny. Bit different than the Northern Territory, Darwin 32 and sunny. Off to Western Australia now, Albany 19 and sunny, Bunbury 20 and sunny. Karratha, sunny 27, Newman, sunny 24, Kununurra and Broome are both expecting a top of 31 degrees and a sunny day. And here in Horsham, we're expecting a high of 14 degrees and a cloudy day, and we're halfway to it at the moment with a temperature 7 degrees out there. Did get down to 3 in the wee hours of the morning, so yeah, we're halfway towards our top of 14 degrees. And that's your roundup of the weather from all around Australia.

0: Feeling, mate? Had a long day? Tired? Bit fuzzy? You could roll down the window or turn up the radio. But no matter what you do, even on a short trip, it might not be enough to save your life. Unless you take a break. Because after a long day, even the most experienced driver can lose concentration and risk running off the road. 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
1: Hello,
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0: Justin Landers with The Corner Store, and we started out with Matt Scullion with 1868 and the story of that cricket team from Harrow, which is just down the road a little bit from here. Next up, we've got Norma O'Hara Murphy, and a bit of a comedy song this one. It's called Take a Cutting.
1: We're at Flemington for the Melbourne Cup, and the race is well in hand, when all of a sudden a cheer goes up from the members in the stand. I strain to get a better look to see what is the cause, but Auntie's seen the roses and she's got

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Sneaking into gardens in the middle of the night. But she just says, don't worry, it's really not that bad.

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When the ranger comes a-running, and he's looking pretty peeved, you must come and get your auntie before

Alice Benford from an album called Dusted Old Tracks, and that one dates back to 2014, Just an Old Cattle Dog. And prior to that, we had Norma O'Hara Murphy with Take a Cutting. To take us up to the next lot of news and weather, we've got Graham Roger, and this one's called The Bushranger and His Lady.

was a ghostly galleon tossed upon a foaming sea. And the hot, dry breath of summer whispered through the tall gum trees. In the shadows of the boulders that frowned down on the road, two silent figures waited, pistols drawn and hats pulled low. Hold firm upon the reins, my love, we'll soon have gold tonight. I can hear the clattering of the wheels, I can see the carbide lights. He felt the cold steel in his hands, his heart pound in his chest. Hold firm upon the reins, my love, they're coming o'er the crest.

and deliver, or you'll feel the sting of lead. 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He noticed movement in the coach and the flash of carbine steel. It's a trap, ride hard, my love, I'll be right upon your heel. But she spurred her horse towards the coach to draw the fire away and called, I'm done for, love, but you ride hard, make good your escape.

morning. A very big welcome to Good Morning Country. And Good Morning Country coming to you today from Horsham in Western Victoria. I'm Heather Farrell, and I certainly hope that as you're waking up around Australia, that you're going to have a fantastic day ahead of you. Our Album of the Week competition will follow shortly. You'll get your chance to win Shelley Wyatt's album, or otherwise known as Elskin Fly's album, Lion Den. If you happen to have that pen and paper handy, today's competition number is 0447 349 055. No calls just yet. I will give you that cue to call a little bit later on. But right now, time to look at what the weather's doing from all around Australia.

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1: Let's begin with the major centres. Brisbane's expecting a high of 22 degrees and a shower or two. Sydney showers and 18. Canberra mostly sunny 15. Melbourne partly cloudy 14. Hobart 12 and sunny. Adelaide 17 mostly sunny. Perth 22 and sunny, and Alice Springs 18 and mostly sunny. Off to Queensland now. Cairns 26 with a shower or two. Townsville also a shower or two. Top of 25 there. Mackay showers easing 23. Rockhampton partly cloudy 25. Hervey Bay 22 with showers. And Gander 23 becoming cloudy. Off to New South Wales now, Armidale 13 with a possible shower, Orange 13 and mostly sunny, Yass mostly sunny 14, Young sunny and 16, Cooma morning frost minus 1 predicted overnight, partly cloudy day to follow and a top of 12 degrees. Batemans Bay showers and 16, Bega 17 with a shower or two and Griffith 17 with cloud clearing. In Victoria, Mildura 17 and mostly sunny, Swan Hill 15 partly cloudy, Shepparton partly cloudy 13, Bairnsdale partly cloudy 16 and Warrnambool a possible shower 14. Off to South Australia now, Mount Gambier 15 and partly cloudy, Port Pirie 18 and partly cloudy, Ceduna partly cloudy but a top of 16 there. Off to Tasmania now, Newbina 11 and sunny, Huonville 12 with a morning frost and sunny, and Oatlands only 10 degrees is their predicted top, a morning frost with minus 1 predicted overnight and then a mostly sunny day. In the Northern Territory, Darwin 32 and sunny. And in Western Australia, it seems like it's sunny everywhere. Albany 19 and sunny, Bunbury 20 and sunny, Karratha 27 and sunny, Newman 24 and sunny, and Kununurra and Broome are both expecting a top of 31 degrees and a sunny day. And here in Horsham, we're expecting a top of 14 degrees and a cloudy day. And that's your roundup of the weather from all over this great country of ours.
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1: Time now to find out a little bit more about Shelley White and Elskin Fly's new album, Lion Den. No calls just yet. Please wait till I give you that cue to call. But if you happen to have that pen and paper handy, that number is 0447 349 055. No calls just yet. Please wait for that cue to call. And let's hear from Kevin Walsh and Shelley White.
4: Well, it is Thursday morning. It's his album of the week. And this week we're over to Christchurch each morning because we're chatting with Shelley Wyatt. And Shelley Wyatt is Elskin Fly. And Elskin Fly, her album Lion Den, is our album of the week. Welcome to Thursday, Shelley.
5: Thank you, Walshy. Thanks so much for having me.
4: We're chatting about your musical journey. Now, there's an amazing amount of musicians on this album under the production and arrangement of Liam Kennedy Clark. There's Grammy Award winners there, and there's names that are recognisable here in Australia. It's a great mix.
5: Yes, yes, I've been so fortunate to have such wonderful musicians on my album, and that is all thanks to Liam Kennedy Clark, because he must have a lot of friends in a lot of great places. but yes, yes, we have Michael Cleveland from Nashville. He's the Grammy Award winner off the album, and then we've got Gary Carter, also from Nashville. But we also have Liam's wonderful wife, Gabby Louise on fiddle on the one track Ride, and same with Ashley Dallas on banjo for that one. And then we have Josh Schubert making an appearance on most of the tracks and the drums. And yes, I'm super, super grateful for the opportunity of having them on my album. I think they've done such a wonderful job.
4: When you go out and play live, do you get the opportunity to have a band with you, or is it predominantly acoustic?
5: It's predominantly just me and the guitar for now. I really want to put together a band I've had it in my mind, it's a goal to do just a four-show tour with a band by the end of the year. However, it might be the end of the year or it might be the start of next year by the way things are looking, but it's a goal, so hopefully I can get there.
4: Now, as far as the recording process, did you have a demo that you sent to Liam to give him the gist of the track?
5: Yes. So I demoed all the songs, just me and the guitar, and I sent them away to him. They're just rough copies that I did at home, and he sent me some ideas and some production. And honestly, I didn't have to say much about any of them. They were really well done. He does just an amazing job. So he'd send me back the track, and then I recorded my vocals at home. And then we also had Thomas O'Connor from Orange Studios in Christchurch, who did an amazing job of mixing, and it was so wonderful to be in the studio for the mixing and making sure the right instruments were singing out at the right time. It was quite an incredible experience to hear it all come together.
4: Shelley, have you got aspirations to get into that production chair?
5: The production side of it, do you mean me personally doing the production?
4: Yeah.
5: I always think it would be lovely to do, but it's so busy already writing the music and putting it together. I'd love to add the band side to it all, but I think that would be the extent of me. I think there's people that have just an amazing amount of experience and skill in those areas that I wouldn't really want to try and get to that level.
4: Well, I can assure you that on chatting with some of my good friends, such as Troy Cassidaly and Shane Nicholson, just to name a couple, they've sort of done the full circle where they went from having their material produced to taking it on themselves, and now are back getting somebody to sit in that producer's chair because, like you say, they want to concentrate on the presentation and the songwriting, not the technical buttons and who's booked and who's coming in next. Do you write continually, or do you just go through periods where you don't write?
5: I would say that sometimes life takes over, and I do go through very busy periods where I just don't quite get the opportunity to be in the space where you can write music. But I mean, that's only very temporary. I would say I at least write for a few hours every week, I would say. It's been very helpful. I started a songwriting circle in the area here, and we give an assignment every month. So we come back every month with a song about a certain topic. And that's actually been very interesting. And of course, you go off in all different directions, but that really puts me down at least a path or a track to keep on writing. For producing a song every month on top of the other stuff I'm already writing.
4: Is there any one thing that you can suggest to aspiring songwriters that may help?
5: I think the best thing you can possibly do is, whether it's your own experience or you're writing about somebody else's experience, is just to live in that moment as that person and experience the emotion that they're feeling in that time, and express that through your music. I think that's probably the most important part of songwriting.
4: Well, I look at the tracks online, Dan, and you certainly have shared experiences and your thoughts on various topics, and we thank you for that, because it must be a little bit confronting at times to be laying it all on paper and bearing all, so to speak.
5: Yeah, it definitely is, and I mean that's part of why I chose a stage name, because when you stand on a stage and you're singing your own songs, it's like you're kind of almost opening the door to your own soul to people, because it's coming from your deepest thoughts and emotions, or at least it is when I write and sing. So yeah, it's a struggle sometimes to open up to strangers about your own life.
4: Shelley, time for me to pick a track, but we just want to remind our listeners to have that pen and paper handy for tomorrow, because we'll give them details how they can get hold of a physical copy direct. And in the meantime, the track I've selected, and you made reference to it previously, I'm suggesting that track 10 was that one that you changed, You'll Always Have Me, and this is very personal, isn't it?
5: Yes, You'll Always Have Me was the song I wrote for my son, and I started writing it for him when I was pregnant with him, and I was having a difficult time in the pregnancy, and we weren't sure if he was going to make it entirely or not. And so that was, it started off as a song basically pleading him to be all right, and telling him, ooh, I'm getting a little emotional here, telling him that if he was to make it, that I would do anything I possibly could to support him in this life. And then, yeah, I wrote the rest of it just saying that he really fulfilled my life, and I couldn't really ask for more in life than having this wonderful son. So, yeah.
4: Well, thank you for allowing us to join the journey of your personal life. But we'll have a listen to this wonderful track, and we'll hopefully be back, God willing, to talk again for the final chat tomorrow, Friday. Shelley?
5: Sounds wonderful. Thank you so much for having me. Look forward to tomorrow.
4: On Good Morning Country, the album of the week, yes, from Christchurch and Shelley Wyatt, and the album under the banner of Elskin Fly and Lion Den. And here is that very personal track, You'll Always Have Me.
1: 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Competition line is now open. You've got just on 11 minutes to get your entry in before we do take a break while we do the news and weather. But right now, let's have a listen to You'll Always Have Me by Elskin Fly from our feature Album of the Week, Lion Den.

Lion Den by Else Can Fly, and the track was called You'll Always Have Me. Now, if you'd like to win that album of the week, the number to dial is 0447 349 055. You've got less than 2 minutes to get your entry in before we do close off that competition line. If you're leaving us to go to local programming at the top of the hour, make sure you tune in again tomorrow morning when Kevin Walsh will have another copy of our album of the week to give away when he hosts Good Morning Country from the bunker at Harrington. And to take us up to the next lot of news and weather, it's Lindsay Waddington and a really brisk instrumental, Country Revival.

We've just heard from Warren Carney with The Road Beneath My Wheels. And prior to that, the feature track from our album of the week, which is called

0: morning and a very big welcome to Good Morning Country, coming to you on the Community Radio Network through your local community radio station. I'm Heather Farrell and I'm a volunteer at my local community radio station, Triple H 96.5 FM, situated in Horsham in the Woomera region of Western Victoria. If you have a look on the map, we're about halfway between Melbourne and Adelaide on the main Western Highway. It's Thursday morning, the 25th of June, and I certainly hope you're waking up to a fantastic day. Our Album of the Week competition will follow shortly, and you'll get your chance to win Elskin Fly's album Lion Den, otherwise known as Shelley Wyatt. And we will reopen that competition line after I finish the weather, so please wait until you get that cue to call. But just so you've got it, and I hope you've got your pen and paper handy, the number you need to dial on Thursday mornings only is 0447 349 055. That's 0447 349 055. No calls just yet. Please wait for that cue to call. And now it's time to find out what the weather's doing from the major centres.
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0: Brisbane's expecting a high of 22 degrees with a shower or two. Sydney 18 with showers, Canberra 15 and mostly sunny, Melbourne partly cloudy 14, Hobart sunny 12, Adelaide 17 and mostly sunny, Perth 22 and sunny, Alice Springs mostly sunny 18, and here in Horsham where I'm broadcasting from, we're expecting a top of 14 degrees and a cloudy day. And that's your roundup of the weather from the major centres.
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0: For your chance to win Elskin Fly's album Lion Den, the number you need to dial is 0447 349 055. Competition line is now open. You've got 22 and a half minutes to get your entry in before we do close this competition. That number once again, 0447 349 055. Coming up next, we've got Diane Coombs, and this track is called The Jacaranda Tree.

0: G'day, this is Australian singer-songwriter Kevin Sullivan and my family band,
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G'day folks, Lloyd back here, and you're about to hear one of my songs on Good Morning Country, hosted by my good mate Heather Farrell. Hope you enjoy the song, and I hope you have a great day. See ya.

the snowy, their spirits roam those hills, where ghostly mountain horsemen muster cattle still. Away up on the high plains, as they've always done, hear the snowies thunder when they let the horses run. See the horses gallop from the depth of mountain blue. The mighty mountains tremble to the thunder of their hooves. The mountain silhouettes against the moon so bright. Shadows are the horsemen, phantoms of the night.

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They run the horses overnight into another dawn, across the rugged hillside.

home. Such controversy in yesterday was never heard or known. So they're still grazing cattle as they did long ago.

Well, that was Dean Perrott with Phantoms of the Snowy, his latest single from his latest album, Close to Home, and that will be our album of the week next week. So make sure you stay tuned for that one. Prior to that, we had The Great Australian Merino by Lloyd Bach and Kevin Sullivan and Stuart Joel Nugget with Elliot. And we began the bracket with Diane Coombs with The Jacaranda Tree. Just a reminder that our Album of the Week competition is still open. You've got around about 7 minutes to get your entry in before we do close off the competition line. The number you need to dial, 0447 349 055. Coming up next, a very new release. This one's by Norma O'Hara Murphy, and it's her take on the old classic, Tennessee Waltz.

Former O'Hara Murphy's latest release, Tennessee Waltz. The number you need to dial for our Album of the Week giveaway is 0447 349 055. You've got around about 2.5 minutes to get your entry in before we do close off that competition line. And to take us up to the next lot of news and weather, we've got a track called Higher Ground. It's by Kevin Bennett and James Gillard. That number again, 0447 349 055. You need to get in quick because that competition line is about to be closed.

0: Good morning and welcome back to Good Morning Country on the Community Radio Network, coming to you right around Australia through your local community radio station. I'm Heather Farrell, broadcasting from Horsham in Western Victoria, and the sun's just starting to come up, just a little bit of daylight out there and a lot of fog. It's a real pea super here this morning. So hope you, if you're driving around Horsham, I hope you've got your lights on. Our album of the week competition is closed with 103 entries, and I'll read out all the entrants in a few minutes, and we'll do the draw to find out who has won Elskin Fly's album, Lion Den. And of course, while she had that interview with Elskin Fly, otherwise known as Shelley Wyatt, a little bit earlier on today. Time now, though, to find out what the weather's doing from all around the country.
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0: And beginning with the major centres, as we normally do, Brisbane's expecting a high of 22 degrees and a shower or two. Sydney showers and 18. Canberra 15 and mostly sunny. Melbourne 14, partly cloudy. Hobart 12 and sunny. Adelaide 17 and mostly sunny. Perth sunny and 22. Alice Springs 18 and mostly sunny. Off to Queensland now, and Cairns can expect a top of 26 degrees, a shower or two. Townsville, also a shower or two, 25. Mackay, showers easing, 23. Rockhampton, partly cloudy, 25. Hervey Bay, 22 with showers. And Gander, 23, becoming cloudy. Off to New South Wales now, Armidale 13 with a possible shower, Orange mostly sunny 13, Yass mostly sunny 14, Young sunny and 16, Cooma 12 with a morning frost and partly cloudy, Batemans Bay 16 with showers, Bega 17 with a shower or two, Griffith 17 and cloud clearing. Off to Victoria now, Mildura 17 and mostly sunny, Swan Hill 15 and partly cloudy, Shepparton 13 and partly cloudy, Bairnsdale 16 and partly cloudy, and Warrnambool a possible shower there and a top of 14 degrees. Off to South Australia, Mount Gambier 15 and partly cloudy, Port Pirie 18 and partly cloudy, and Ceduna 16 and partly cloudy. In Tasmania, Newbina 11 and sunny, Huonville 12 with a morning frost and sunny, Oatlands 10 degrees, morning frost, mostly sunny. The Northern Territory 32 degrees and sunny for Darwin. Off to Western Australia now, Albany 19 and sunny, Bunbury 20 and sunny, Karratha sunny 27, Newman sunny 24, Kununurra and Broome are both expecting a top of 31 degrees and a sunny day. And here in Horsham, we're expecting 14 degrees as our top and a cloudy day. And as I said before, we've got lots and lots of fog here this morning. So that's your roundup of the weather from all around the country. And stay tuned. We will do the draw for our album of the week in, oh, probably 7 or 8 minutes' time.
2: Good morning, Romeo's Lonely Hearts Club. Good morning, Romeo's. Looking to be lucky in love?
3: Yeah. Hi, my name's Ralph, and I'm looking for love and companionship.
2: Oh, well, I'm sure we can help you, Ralph. Tell me a bit about yourself. Are you fit, healthy?
3: Oh, yes, I run every day.
2: Ooh.
3: And I'm the strong, silent, faithful type.
2: Oh, you sound wonderful, Ralph.
3: Oh, and and I'm de-sexed.
2: Ooh.
3: Vaccinated and temperament tested.
2: Oh, lovely.
4: Right now, the perfect lifelong companion could be waiting for you and your family at the RSPCA. They're happy, healthy and looking for love.
3: Oh, and I love kids too.

Lee Kernaghan there with The Glass on the Bar. And yeah, prior to that we had Casey Chambers with The Captain. Time now to do our draw for our album of the week. And of course this week it's Shelley Wyatt, otherwise known as Else Can Fly. And the track is, oh, sorry, not the track, sorry, the album is called Lion Den. And we had 103 entries, and we started out with 1 and 2 were Norman Trina from Research. Chailey from Gander was number 3, Brad and Joy from Horsham 4 and 5, Kayleen from Hastings 6, Cheryl Whalen and Shanae from Mundubbera 7, 8 and 9, Graham and Zoe from Horsham 10 and 11, Lynn and Dennis from Gander have 12 and 14, Alex from Eildon 15, Reg from Alexandra 16, Red, Kerry, Scotty, Rick and Carol from Lightning Ridge have numbers 17 through to 21. Pete from Lake Eildon was 22, Morris from Batemans Bay 23, Brian, Archie, Pam and Norm from Griffith have 24 through to 27. Ken, Russell and Taisha from South Griffith have 28, 29 and 30. Tommy, Bob and Vera from Bexley 31, 32 and 33. Chris and Janice from Bombala 34 and 35. Alan from Kutralantra 36. Pete and Beryl from Binjor 37 and 38. Gary and Michelle from Oatlands 39 and 40. Andrew and Lisa from Horsham, 41 and 42. Ray and Margaret, also from Horsham, 43 and 44. Diane Graham from Riverside, 45 and 46. Katrina, Patricia, Michael, Max and Deb from Oatlands, 47 through to 51. Cam and Lorraine from Horsham, 52 and 53. Neville, Barb, Katrina, Aisha and Brendan from Gander have 54 through to 58. Number 59, where are we? Ian, Julie and Robin from Cundletown, 59, 60 and 61. Trevor, Heather and Ian from Binaway, 62, 63 and 64. Rebecca and Lloyd from Kelso, 65 and 66. Barry and Cindy from Port Macquarie, 67 and 68. Tina from Singleton has 69. Robin, Rod, Kayla, Portia and Kyle from Horsham, 73 to 74. Daryl and Jody from Kybian, 75 and 76. Dennis and Phyllis from Port Pirie, 77 and 78. Brian from Wye Point, 79. Bert from Bombala has 80. John, Phyllis and Jeanette from Rokeby have 81, 82 and 83. Heather and John from Horsham have 84 and 85. Andrew and Kim from Dutch and Bagarra have 86 and 87. Jean from Horsham, 88. Des and Wayne from Helensburg, 89 and 90. Margaret from Manildra has 91. Gary and Helen from Wagga have 92 and 93. Helen and Bill from Warrnambool, 94 and 95. Kathy, Naomi, Geordie and Charlie from Crookwell have 96 through to 99. John from Cathcart has 100. John from Parks, 101. And Paul from Gilgandra has 102, and the final number goes to Nathan from Gilgandra with 103. Let's find out who's won that album by Else Can Fly called Lion Den. And it's up towards the back of the bus. It's number 91. And that belongs to, it's Margaret from Manildra. Congratulations, Margaret. I'll be in touch. Make sure we've got your address details on file. And time now for just a little bit more music as we head towards the next lot of news and weather. This track is called Back on Country. It's by Troy Cassadaly.

Troy Cassidaly, Back on Country. If your station's leaving us to go to local programming at the top of the hour, thank you for joining us here on Good Morning Country. I'm Heather Farrell, broadcasting from Horsham in Western Victoria, and tomorrow morning we hope you'll join Kevin Walsh when he broadcasts from the bunker at Harrington in New South Wales. Just a quick recap, our album of the week is Else Can Fly and Lion Den, and the winner of our competition this morning was number 91, Margaret from Manildra. And Kevin Walsh will have another copy of that album to give away on Good Morning Country tomorrow morning. Coming up next, we've got Jane Denham's latest release, and it's called Preacher's Son.

Good morning. I hope you've woken up to a fantastic day. I'm Heather Farrell and broadcasting from my hometown of Horsham in Western Victoria this morning. I'm a volunteer presenter at my local community radio station, Triple H 96.5 FM. 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And I've just spoken with Margaret, and she's absolutely delighted to win Elskin Fly's album, Lion Den. Kevin Walsh will have another copy of that album to give away in our album of the week competition tomorrow morning when he broadcasts from the bunker at Harrington. But right now, let's find out what the weather is doing from the major centres.

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1: Brisbane's expecting a high of 22 degrees with a shower or two. Sydney 18 with showers. Canberra 15, mostly sunny. Melbourne 14 and partly cloudy. Hobart 12 and sunny. Adelaide 17 and mostly sunny. Perth 22 and sunny. Alice Springs 18 and mostly sunny. And here in Horsham, we're expecting a top of 14 degrees and a cloudy day. It was a very foggy start. The fog seems to have lifted and it's all sitting up in the sky because it's very, very cloudy here. And that's your weather from the major centres.
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And this morning, I'd like to wish Rebecca from Kelso a very, very happy birthday from the entire team at Good Morning Country. We wish you all the very best for a lovely day today. And I hope that Lloyd absolutely spoils you rotten today.

the French family band with Just a Little Love, and that one's on their brand new album, Huon Hickory. And we started out the bracket with Amy Shark with Love Songs Ain't For Us, and a little bit of Keith Urban in there as well. We've got an Alan Jackson double coming up. She's Got the Rhythm and I Got the Blues. We'll start us off.

Ellen Jackson there with a double. She's got the rhythm and I got the blues. Followed that up with Chattahoochee. Coming up next is Justin Landers and this one's called The Rusty Austin Ute. And it is his latest single.

Angus Gilware with Always on the Run, and we started the bracket out with Rusty Austin Ute by Justin Landers. Just a reminder, we had our Album of the Week competition run a little bit earlier. The prize, Elskin Fly's album Lion Den. We had 103 entries and the winner was number 91, which was Margaret from Manildra in New South Wales. Kevin Walsh will have another copy of that album to give away tomorrow morning when he broadcasts from the bunker at Harrington in New South Wales. Now, to take us up to the next lot of news and weather, it's Andrew Swift and the Art of Letting Go.

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1: National Radio News.
2: Good morning, I'm Laura Devoy. A woman with links to Islamic State who has been the subject of a temporary exclusion order will be allowed to return home. She's been living in a camp in Syria along with numerous other Australian women and children, many of whom have returned in recent months. The Home Affairs Minister says a temporary exclusion order applies until a permit is issued, and when a permit is requested, it must lawfully be issued. Tony Burke told the ABC the woman will be subjected to numerous conditions.
3: She will have to report and we will have to know where she lives, where she works, where she studies. If she books a ticket to anywhere. For telecommunications, you cannot use any telecommunications device without 24 hours notice being given, and that applies to a phone, to an email account, to anything on the internet. Even if you want to use a public phone, it's 24 hours notice. Any social media.
2: House prices in Australia's two biggest markets are expected to fall. Domain's latest forecast has home prices in Sydney falling by up to $122,000, while the median in Melbourne could fall below $1 million. Prices are also expected to fall in Canberra, with some growth forecast for Brisbane, Perth and Adelaide. Teal MPs Zali Steggall and Allegra Spender are forming a new political party. It's called Community Strong Australia. Ms Steggall and Ms Spender say it represents a positive vision for Australia's future built from the ground up by communities. They say the new party will support community-backed candidates who share a commitment to integrity, climate action, economic prosperity, practical solutions and genuine engagement with the people they represent. Generations of widows and veteran families are being brought together today to mark 100 years of a Sydney charity. Sydney Legacy is marking the occasion, bringing together beneficiaries like Christine Kingston, who benefited from the charity after her father passed away, having served in Papua New Guinea during World War II. Now a legacy volunteer, Ms. Kingston told National Radio News the charity provided a home when her mother faced eviction in the 1950s.
4: And Mum was worried about getting another rental house in case the same thing happened. She wanted to buy a house. But back in the 50s, a woman wouldn't get a mortgage. But Legacy and Legacy solicitors took up the fight for her, and she was able to buy a little house to have us in, and it gave her the security that it was her own little home.
2: Police in Queensland are appealing for public assistance after two puppies were stolen from an animal refuge in Brisbane's north. Initial investigations indicate unknown persons gained entry into a facility in Fitzgibbon late on Tuesday night and allegedly stole two Staffordshire Bull Terrier puppies named Goose and Kryptos. Staffordshire Bull Terriers can be sold for thousands of dollars. Anyone with information is urged to contact police. Melbourne's Brodie Mychek has opened up about his fears he'd never be able to walk again. The 33-year-old fractured his neck during the Demons' King's Birthday match against Collingwood. In an update issued by the D's, Mychek described hearing a crack and losing feeling in most of his body.
5: I played out scenarios in my head pretty quickly of what life would be like and what life would be like with the family as well. So, as I said, once the feelings sort of come back, it was pretty relieving.
2: After undergoing surgery, he was back up and walking quickly, but will miss the rest of the AFL season. And in the FIFA World Cup, Switzerland has defeated Canada 2-1, while Bosnia and Herzegovina beat Qatar 3-1.
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You're listening to Good Morning Country on the Community Radio Network, coming to you through your local community station. I'm Heather Farrell, broadcasting from Horsham in Western Victoria this morning. And my local station is Triple H FM. And don't we just love our community radio stations? 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And if that's the case, you could be listening in from anywhere in the world. Our Album of the Week competition was run and won this morning, and Margaret from Manildra was number 91 out of 103, and she's won an album called Lion Den from Elskin Fly, otherwise known as Shelley White. Kevin Walsh will have another copy of that album to give away tomorrow morning when he broadcasts from the bunker at Harrington. But right now, let's go to the west for our final weather for this morning. Customary at this time of the morning, we will go to Western Australia for the weather, and Albany's expecting a top of 19 degrees and a sunny day. In fact, it's going to be sunny through all the places that we give the weather for in Western Australia. Bunbury 20 and sunny, Karratha 27 and sunny, Newman 24 and sunny, Kununurra and Broome are both expecting a top of 31 degrees and sunny, and in Perth a top of 22 degrees and sunny. And here in Horsham we're expecting a top of 14 degrees and a cloudy day. And cloudy is pretty much how you would describe it out there. There's not much blue sky at all, just lots of cloud. And that's your roundup of the weather from Western Australia and my hometown of Horsham. And talking hometowns, we're going to go to an album that I received in the post this week. It's Dean Perrott's Close to Home, and it will be our album of the week next week when Walshy broadcasts Monday through to Wednesday, and I'll be there Thursday, and Walshy again on Friday, and we'll each have a copy of this particular album to give away. It's called Close to Home. But right now, let's have a listen to it by Dean Perrott, his latest release.

Smoke O'Shea and Ashley Dallas there with Long Way Round. Prior to that, Your Mama Don't Dance by Shelley Jones Band and Close to Home by Dean Perrott. And of course, that is the title track from his new album, which we will be featuring as our album of the week next week. Coming up next, Felicity Urquhart and Josh Cunningham, and a track called Spare Parts.

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1: I want you to put your hands together, please, for my friend Darren Coggan. My friend Felicity.

Becky Cole, Felicity Urquhart, Darren Coggan and Adam Harvey with Do I Ever Cross Your Mind. And prior to that, we had Felicity Urquhart and Josh Cunningham with Long Way Round. No, that was Luke O'Shea and Ashley Dallas. With Felicity Urquhart and Josh Cunningham were in with Spare Parts, a track from their Song Club album, which was recorded during COVID. And they were members of a group called the Song Club that were given the task of writing a song each week, and just with a little title or a phrase, just some sort of clue to get them started, and they had to write about spare parts that particular week. And what a very successful song it has been for them too. Today we had 103 entries in our album of the week, and the album was Elskenfly, sorry, the tongue got tangled up there. Elskenfly, otherwise known as Shelley Wyatt, with a title track, Lion Den. And the winner was number 91, which was Margaret from Manildra. Kevin Walsh will have another copy of that album to give away tomorrow morning when he broadcasts from the bunker at Harrington for Friday morning's version of Good Morning Country. Now, Good Morning Country came to you today on the Community Radio Network from Horsham in Western Victoria. I'm Heather Farrell, and thank you so much for tuning your dial to your local community radio station and tuning into Good Morning Country. The lineup for next week, Kevin Walsh will be in the chair Monday, Tuesday, Wednesday and Friday, and I'll be back with you next Thursday morning. Hope you all have a wonderful day and a wonderful week ahead. And time for me to pack up. Going to go out with my usual closing track, Be a Little Kinder. And that is the message for the day. Please just be a little kinder. If you see someone without a smile, give them one of yours. I'll catch you next Thursday.

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1: National Radio News.
2: Good morning, I'm Laura Devoy. The Home Affairs Minister says a woman who was subjected to a temporary exclusion order has applied for a return permit and it will be granted. The woman, who has links to Islamic State, has been living in a camp in Syria. Numerous other Australian women and children who were also in the camp have returned home in recent months. Tony Burke told the ABC the federal government is legally required to allow the woman to return home.
3: The temporary exclusion order applies until a permit is issued, and when a permit is requested, a permit lawfully has to be issued. I've been working through with my department, my agencies, Australian Federal Police and ASIO, and with the lawyers to see every possible condition we can put on that permit.
2: ASIO Director General Mike Burgess says the spy agency is ready for the woman's return.
4: The full use of my organisation's capability and powers will be used when this individual returns to this country.
2: Shoppers are paying as much as $91 for just 16 winter grocery essentials. Shannon Kirkwood has more on the latest supermarket basket survey by Choice.
5: 104 supermarkets in 27 locations were priced during March. Choice has found Aldi had the cheapest deal for shoppers with and without the inclusion of specials at $68.60. It was around $9 more at Woolworths. The groceries came in at around $78 at Coles and $91.65 at IGA. The analysis also found the state an individual lives in makes a difference to how much the groceries cost, with the biggest variation in the cost of fruit and vegetables. Shoppers are being reminded there are many ways to save on the weekly grocery shop, such as checking the unit pricing, monitoring specials, shopping around and trying house brand products.
2: The World Health Organization says preparations are complete for a trial of two Ebola medications which could help fight the outbreak in the Democratic Republic of Congo. The BBC's Rachel Wright reports.
6: The cocktail of antibodies has been developed from samples taken from survivors of the Ebola outbreak in 2014. It will be tested by the World Health Organization after advocacy groups urged the US government to make the experimental treatment available for clinical trials in countries affected by the ongoing Ebola outbreak. Currently, there are no vaccines or treatments available for the new strain. Up till now, there has been over 1,000 confirmed cases and more than 260 deaths in the Democratic Republic of Congo and Uganda.
2: New South Wales Premier Chris Minns, Liberal Senator James Patterson and Federal Assistant Minister Andrew Charlton have won this year's McKinnon Prize. The prize recognises political leaders from all levels of government who have driven positive impact. The judges say this year's recipients were chosen for their response to artificial intelligence, moral clarity and a substantive contribution to public debate. Turning to sport, the Socceroos will be without Matt Leckie and Jacob Italiano when they take on Paraguay in their final group match at the FIFA World Cup tomorrow. Leckie has been ruled out with a hamstring injury suffered in last weekend's match against the USA, Italiano with an adductor injury he picked up in training. Coach Tony Popovich says he's not panicking after last week's loss.
7: We're growing day by day, even quicker than I anticipated. So I'm very confident that the boys are well prepared, excited for the opportunity. We're in this position because we deserve to be here. With a game to go and a chance to get to the knockout stages.
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12: Okay, good morning. How are you? Thanks to the news desk. It's another wonderful morning. Maybe a bit chilly in the in Canamble at the present point in time. I can tell you it's 10.8 degrees. Feels like 9.2. And one had a fire on last night. Nice and warm. Very tasty indeed. So let's dive straight into some weather. Today's going to be sunny. The range is 16 to 19 degrees C. For the central west slopes and plains for Thursday, mostly sunny, a chance of morning frost on the southern slopes, patchy morning fog slight chance of a shower on the southern slopes, near zero chance elsewhere. Winds are coming from the east-southeast, 15 to 20 kilometres an hour, becoming light in the late afternoon, becoming east-southeast, 15 to 20 kilometres an hour in the evening. Okay, there's a 20% chance of rain today. It will be less than 1 millimetre by the looks of it, and moderate on the UV index, and there's no fire danger rating at the moment. Sky looks pretty clear out the play school window, and there's not much cloud around our area at this point in time, but that would change. Humidity is 81%. The winds are currently coming from the south-southeast, 6 kilometres an hour, gusting out to 7. No rain since 9 a.m. and the barometric pressure is 1031.5. Okay then, we're looking at our top temperature about 1 o'clock this afternoon, and no brollies or wellies needed on the skill pickup today. Okay then, I don't know whether you ever realised it, but it's Beatles Day today. Remember the Beatles? I certainly do. But anyway, we'll play one to start off the day, and then we'll turn the mic and everything over to Lolly, and she'll take over Canamble for the next 3 hours. Okay, here's a bit of the Beatles for Beatles Day.

0: Wow, you cleared your throat just in time for the microphone there, Lolly. Good morning.
1: Well, I can't hear the microphone at all, so I'm all good for that. I didn't hear it. Good morning.
0: Good morning.
1: Yeah, I wasn't saying good morning to you, sweet pea.
0: I wasn't saying good morning to you. It was just
1: Then we're saying good morning good morning.
0: We're sitting beside each other.
1: I've had 3 hours sleep, so if I'm cranky and forgetful and... then I think you might just, you know, try and forgive me. I had a memory issues, as you might know, and I accidentally lost 2 USBs that had all my songs on it that I've been playing here. And then I found the ones on my tablet, that was it, and I accidentally deleted week two. So anyway, once I thought, okay, I'm cool, I'm just going to do week three. I'll just do week three, yeah. And then I finished building it all, putting it in the order I wanted it, and then accidentally deleted that. Yeah, it got really late last night. I wanted to cry my eyeballs out.
0: So, Tired does a lot of stuff.
1: So now I'm just going to do week four. We'll skip week two and three because the songs have all got deleted, so I'm going to have to work that.
0: We can come back on that one at a later date.
1: No problem, yeah. So there you go. But the good news is... I've done some changes in between, so we're still going to do today quicksand.
0: Quicksand, it's in there.
1: Yeah, it's in there somewhere.
0: Quicksand, week one, quicksand, corrective week control. There one. We go. Quicksand support.
1: Yeah, well, it's week one, but I'm playing week four songs. There you go. So anyway, I've been really busy, and it's taken up a lot of my focus. So 3 hours sleep, and here we are. So I thought we'd start off with Edge of Glory. So even though it talks about tonight, that was because originally my stuff was going to be in the evening in podcasts, because I'm a bit raw and a bit real and stuff like that. But it's daytime, but that's my, I'm going to be on the radio, So I'm going to share that song with you again. You've heard it a few times. Then I got Chasing My Dreams. I'm certainly chasing my dreams. I'm sitting right here.
0: Yeah, your dream is happening right in front of the microphone.
1: And then a song I wrote quite some time ago but haven't played yet, that I wrote for Bill, actually. And it's called Windows Down. And I can't wait for you to hear it. So that's written for the radio station, but I wrote it for Bill at the time, because Bill was trying to help me kind of learn stuff. So there you go, and then we'll talk again.
0: Well, 11.3 degrees outside, feels like 9.6. 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

0: Okay, then, you're listening to Lolly. 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And mic over to Lolly.
1: Wow. I said to him, you've got to mention the song because I wrote it for the station and for Bill.
0: Yeah.
1: So what do you think of my song then, Marty?
0: Oh, I think it's absolutely fantastic. We might have to throw that one into the one of the playlists maybe and just let it run.
1: Well, that would be absolutely delightful. So what you've heard is Edge of Glory. These are all songs written by me, so... you won't really find them online anywhere, probably, apart from in SoundCloud. Edge of Glory, Chasing My Dreams, because I certainly am. Winters Down, MTM, F Radio. Yeah. And Autism Level 1, that's really hard one, that one, he listening to that song. Very tough one, Autistic Level 1 people. And people don't understand how tough it can be. So what we've got coming up, oh, of course we've got Quicksand Course of Control today, and we've got a new speaker, I think that's the word.
0: Yep.
1: Prompter. Is that a prompter? Is that somebody that reads?
0: Speaker, announcer.
1: Well, it's a radio, is it a prompter?
0: Yeah, something like that.
1: Prompter, new prompter. I wouldn't call him a broadcaster. Anyway, right, get back to it. So we've got Dustin Diesel coming up, which I love that. I just love the throbbiness of it. Right, and then we've got Finally Sleep. There's a lot of stuff in the news at the moment about the changes they're planning to make to drive-in and medical cannabis and all that sort of stuff. Seems to be in the news all the time, so I like to share snippets of stuff because let's be current. And there's an awful lot of people on medical cannabis in Coonamble in Australia, right?
0: I think Tasmania, every damn place. I think it's global.
1: You think it's what?
0: Global.
1: Global. Nah. Some places you make your hands cut off for doing it, you know.
0: Yeah.
1: Right. And then we've got Under the Same Sky Now, Don't Rush to Turn Your Blinking Thing Down. It's deliberately got a lot of bass, I think it's called bass, in it. And I love it, and it's my favourite song. Because I'm autistic, it regulates me. So we're going to Dustin Diesel, Finally Sleep, Under the Same Sky, then we're going to do Don't Tell Me What to Do, which is all about PDA, which is pathological demand avoidance. And then we might talk again.
0: Okay.
1: We'll see. Yeah.
0: It is 9:37, coming up at the top of the hour. We'll have some more news. But let's go with some more of Lolly's creations. Let's start it off with a bit of Dust and Diesel.

0: Okay, we're back with Lolly, and it's a comfortable 12.8 degrees outside. What a chilly morning.
1: And it's MTM FM 91.9, the voice of Coonamble. I got it right.
0: Wow.
1: So that was Dustin Diesel. I like that. Finally Sleep. Under the Same Sky. I know that might have been a little bit rambly. I have like altered it since before because I just like it like that. Right, and then Don't Tell Me What to Do, which is Pathological Demand Avoidance. That can be everywhere in society, but it tends to often be within neurodivergent people. One day we'll do something on it, but not today, because today is about coercive control. So what we've got coming up next, coercive control will be after the 10 o'clock news, just in case there's anybody I think would really like to hear it. It'll be after 10 o'clock. That's New South Wales time for those people who listen from afar, because we do have somebody listening from afar. Good morning, Jody. Hello, my darling. She is my OT and she lives in Queensland somewhere. My mind fails me at the moment to remember where, but that's good enough. Right, so so what we've got coming up, do apologise for the clear of my throat, is my brother who has now passed. He wrote a thing and I turned it into a song, and it's called Flower in the Bottle. So it's about Scotland. Yep. And then we've got a full version of autistic, because we've got to remember I'm autistic and I'm all about promoting what autism's about, understanding so that we can all fit in together and make the world a better place rather than what seems to be going on. And then we've got Goodbye to the Pain. That was when I got my freedom. I took my freedom back. I got out of a really toxic relationship. And I love that song because it's an early song I wrote back there then, in celebration of being free and being able to start stimming again, because I used to call it dancing because I thought that's what it was. It's not stimming. But I stopped stimming in that relationship, and I just became a very quiet person, and I'm not a quiet person. So that's that song. So that's three of them, and then we'll be back again.
0: Okay then, wonderful stuff. Flowers in the Bottle. Let's go.

Stop holding me up to a ruler that was never made for me. And acting shocked when I don't measure the same. You say, but this is how it's always been done. And I say, so what?